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You can find a complete translation of this piece at our website, classicalwcrb.org. Here's a performance of Jesu meine Freude with the Monteverdi Choir, directed by John Elliott Gardiner.

0: After the journey takes to the sea with undulating waves of water in the cello accompaniment, the soloist sings of God's mercy as an anchor in the midst of that sea. Then the cello stops, the water becomes still, and the believer steps from the ship onto dry land.
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